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0: Moose weather for Algoma, Manitoulin.
6: A mostly clear sky tonight with a low of 11. Tomorrow we have sunshine in the morning, some clouds in the afternoon, and a high of 23. On the island, it'll also be mostly clear tonight with a low of 16 and a mix of sun and cloud tomorrow with a high of 22.
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6: A mostly clear sky tonight with a low of 11. Tomorrow we have sunshine in the morning, some clouds in the afternoon, and a high of 23. On the island, it'll also be mostly clear tonight with a low of 16 and a mix of sun and cloud tomorrow with a high of 22.
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0: Moose weather for Algoma, Manitoulin.
6: A mostly clear sky tonight with a low of 11. Tomorrow we have sunshine in the morning, some clouds in the afternoon, and a high of 23. On the island, it'll also be mostly clear tonight with a low of 16 and a mix of sun and cloud tomorrow with a high of 22.
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I mean, seriously, 8-track? 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
6: A mostly clear sky tonight with a low of 11. Tomorrow we have sunshine in the morning, some clouds in the afternoon, and a high of 23. On the island, it'll also be mostly clear tonight with a low of 16 and a mix of sun and cloud tomorrow with a high of 22.
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4: Moose weather for Algoma, Manitoulin.
5: A mostly clear sky tonight with a low of 11. Tomorrow we have sunshine in the morning, some clouds in the afternoon, and a high of 23. On the island, it'll also be mostly clear tonight with a low of 16 and a mix of sun and cloud tomorrow with a high of 22.
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5: A mostly clear sky tonight with a low of 11. Tomorrow we have sunshine in the morning, some clouds in the afternoon, and a high of 23. On the island, it'll also be mostly clear tonight with a low of 16 and a mix of sun and cloud tomorrow with a high of 22.
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0: Moose weather for Algoma, Manitoulin.
2: A mostly clear sky tonight with a low of 11. Tomorrow we have sunshine in the morning, some clouds in the afternoon, and a high of 23. On the island, it'll also be mostly clear tonight with a low of 16 and a mix of sun and cloud tomorrow with a high of 22.
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break. 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

Algoma Manitoulin's biggest variety. The Moose, 94.1. There's something about roots, and in our town, they run deep and thick. 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
5: A mostly clear sky tonight with a low of 11. Tomorrow we have sunshine in the morning, some clouds in the afternoon, and a high of 23. On the island, it'll also be mostly clear tonight with a low of 16 and a mix of sun and cloud tomorrow with a high of 22.
0: 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Algoma, Manitoulin's biggest variety.

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1: 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Algoma Manitoulin's biggest variety. 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
0: 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Algoma, Manitoulin's biggest variety.
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Except 8-track. I mean, seriously, 8-track? Algoma Manitoulin's biggest variety. 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
5: 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Algoma Manitoulin's biggest variety.

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0: saying they would apply to Canadian cars, trucks, auto parts, and steel at the beginning of next year. Canada plans retaliatory tariffs for September 8th. There's been a bit of a traffic snarl due to a washout on the Spanish River Bridge in Espanola. On Saturday, torrential rain washed out a small section of the bridge support on the south lane coming into town. Work crews completed most of the major repairs yesterday. Still with the story, motorists on the Trans-Canada could experience traffic slowdowns while reconstruction work continues from the Highway 6 turnoff at Macaro to the west end of Nairn Centre along Highway 17. Resurfacing is underway along with the widening of shoulders and remedial work on low-lying areas to repair damage from the spring floods. Ice making will begin tomorrow morning at Elliott Lakes Rogers Arena, with blades going on the ice September 1st, according to lead architect Chris Perry of Perry & Perry Architects. Perry informed council last night that a lot of work has been done over the summer, with final touches coming over the next 2 to 3 weeks. Perry emphasizes that the ice could be ready in as little as 7 days, so the arena surface could be available for use by Tuesday, September 8th. Perry also informed council that there are no additional costs and he believes they are well within the budget provided by the city. He will provide another update to council in September.
1: 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Moose weather for Algoma, Manitoulin.
0: In Elliott Lake, mainly sunny this morning with temperatures around 13. This afternoon, a mix of sun and clouds and 23. Overnight, partly cloudy and 14. And then Wednesday, mainly cloudy with some rain and temperatures reaching a high of 21. Meanwhile, on the island, mainly sunny this morning and temperatures around 16. This afternoon, a mix of sun and clouds and 22. Overnight, partly cloudy and 18. And then Wednesday, mainly cloudy with some rain and temperatures reaching a high of 23.

I have Monsters and Men on 94.1 Moose FM. This is something we usually take a look at around this time of year. I guess the Canadian National Exhibition in Toronto's back, and they got some more weird and wacky foods there. So we'll see what's on the menu on today's show. We'll also talk about some fun things happening in our area, like a baseball tournament coming up in Elliott Lake, a CCR tribute band coming to the Espanola Royal Canadian Legion. And we got trivia for you at 7:10. We'll have some trivia about the Beatles. And bang, bang, boom, let's get this thing going.

0: Boom by the Moffitts, 94.1 Moose FM, and take in this awesome softball tournament at Elliott Lake, September 18th to 20th, while supporting a great cause. Also, you can grab some food while you're there. They'll have food vendors on site, and all the money raised, it all goes towards youth slow pitch. So the proceeds go to families in need so they can afford to play youth slow pitch. So that goes towards equipment and registration and all the other costs that come with playing youth sports. And yeah, grab some food from one of the vendors on site while you're there. It's the first annual Wiggies Memorial Softball Tournament happening at Burley Park in Elliott Lake, September 18th to 20th.
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1: Moose Weather for Algoma, Manitoulin.
0: In Elliott Lake, mainly sunny this morning with temperatures around 13. This afternoon, a mix of sun and clouds in 23. Overnight, partly cloudy in 14. And then Wednesday, mainly cloudy with some rain and temperatures reaching a high of 21. Meanwhile, on the island, mainly sunny this morning and temperatures around 16. This afternoon, a mix of sun and clouds in 22. Overnight, partly cloudy in 18. And then Wednesday, mainly cloudy with some rain and temperatures reaching a high of 23.
1: 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Algoma, Manitoulin's biggest variety.

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1: Good morning. I'm Ty Demera. U.S. President Donald Trump threatened Monday to impose 50% tariffs on Canadian vehicles and auto parts. Trump announced the proposed duties in a Truth Social post, saying they would apply to Canadian cars, trucks, auto parts, and steel at the beginning of next year. Canada plans retaliatory tariffs for September 8th. There's been a bit of a traffic snarl due to a washout on the Spanish River Bridge in Espanola. On Saturday, torrential rain washed out a small section of the bridge support on the south lane coming into town. Work crews completed most of the major repairs yesterday. Still with the story, motorists on the Trans-Canada could experience traffic slowdowns while reconstruction work continues from the Highway 6 turnoff at Macaro to the west end of Nairn Centre along Highway 17. Resurfacing is underway along with the widening of shoulders and remedial work on low-lying areas to repair damage from the spring floods. Ice making will begin tomorrow morning at Elliot Lakes Rogers Arena, with blades going on the ice September 1st, according to lead architect Chris Perry of Perry & Perry Architects. Perry informed council last night that a lot of work has been done over the summer, with final touches coming over the next 2 to 3 weeks. Perry emphasizes that the ice could be ready in as little as 7 days, so the arena surface could be available for use by Tuesday, September 8th. Perry also informed council that there are no additional costs and he believes they are well within the budget provided by the city. He will provide another update to council in September.
0: 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Moose weather for Algoma, Manitoulin.
1: In Elliott Lake, mainly sunny this morning with temperatures around 13. This afternoon, a mix of sun and clouds and 23. Overnight, partly cloudy and 14. And then Wednesday, mainly cloudy with some rain and temperatures reaching a high of 21. Meanwhile, on the island, mainly sunny this morning and temperatures around 16. This afternoon, a mix of sun and clouds and 22. Overnight, partly cloudy and 18. And then Wednesday, mainly cloudy with some rain and temperatures reaching a high of 23.
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0: Great track by Supertramp. Give a little bit on 94.1 Moose FM, and also a great track or fitting track to play on Touch Art Tuesday. So Touch Art Tuesday, it's observed on the last Tuesday of August each year. So that'd be today, August 25th. It's a day that encourages acts of kindness and compassion towards others, or just a day to take the opportunity to show kindness to others, just like the old 60s tune goes, put a little love in your art. It's part of Be Kind to Humankind Week as well this week. And some ways you can observe the day just by doing things like not hesitating to offer a compliment to someone, giving someone a plant or flowers to brighten their day, or just be a good listener. Don't jump in to offer advice, just listen. Lots of ways to observe Touch Art Tuesday and Be Kind to Humankind Week.
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0: 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Thanks for tuning in to 94.1 Moose FM. And when it comes to that Canadian made music, if you want to check out what Canada's creating next when it comes to music, head over to madeandplayedincanada.ca. 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
12: Moose Weather for Algoma, Manitoulin.
0: In Elliott Lake, mainly sunny this morning with temperatures around 13. This afternoon, a mix of sun and clouds and 23. Overnight, partly cloudy and 14. And then Wednesday, mainly cloudy with some rain and temperatures reaching a high of 21. Meanwhile, on the island, mainly sunny this morning and temperatures around 16. This afternoon, a mix of sun and clouds and 22. Overnight, partly cloudy and 18. And then Wednesday, mainly cloudy with some rain and temperatures reaching a high of 23.
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1: Good morning. I'm Ty Demera. U.S. President Donald Trump threatened Monday to impose 50% tariffs on Canadian vehicles and auto parts. Trump announced the proposed duties in a Truth Social post, saying they would apply to Canadian cars, trucks, auto parts, and steel at the beginning of next year. Canada plans retaliatory tariffs for September 8th. There's been a bit of a traffic snarl due to a washout on the Spanish River Bridge in Espanola. On Saturday, torrential rain washed out a small section of the bridge support on the south lane coming into town. Work crews completed most of the major repairs yesterday. Still with the story, motorists on the Trans-Canada could experience traffic slowdowns while reconstruction work continues from the Highway 6 turnoff at Macaro to the west end of Nairn Centre along Highway 17. Resurfacing is underway along with the widening of shoulders and remedial work on low-lying areas to repair damage from the spring floods. Ice making will begin tomorrow morning at Elliott Lakes Rogers Arena, with blades going on the ice September 1st, according to lead architect Chris Perry of Perry & Perry Architects. Perry informed council last night that a lot of work has been done over the summer, with final touches coming over the next 2 to 3 weeks. Perry emphasizes that the ice could be ready in as little as 7 days, so the arena surface could be available for use by Tuesday, September 8th. Perry also informed council that there are no additional costs and he believes they are well within the budget provided by the city. He will provide another update to council in September.
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1: In sports, the Blue Jays had the night off and are back in Toronto today to open a 3-game series against the Kansas City Royals. In the American League wildcard race, the Jays now sit 2 games back of the final playoff spot, currently held by Cleveland after the Guardians beat the Angels 4-2 last night.
0: Moose weather for Algoma, Manitoulin.
1: In Elliott Lake, mainly sunny this morning with temperatures around 13. This afternoon, a mix of sun and clouds and 23. Overnight, partly cloudy and 14. And then Wednesday, mainly cloudy with some rain and temperatures reaching a high of 21. Meanwhile, on the island, mainly sunny this morning and temperatures around 16. This afternoon, a mix of sun and clouds and 22. Overnight, partly cloudy and 18. And then Wednesday, mainly cloudy with some rain and temperatures reaching a high of 23.
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Except 8-track. I mean, seriously, 8-track? Algoma Manitoulin's biggest variety. The Boost 94.1.

0: 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And we got a trivia question today about the Beatles.
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0: All right, so our Moose Impossible Trivia Challenge question today is, in what city were the Beatles formed? For the Beatles fans out there, I know you'll know this one. In what city were the Beatles formed? Call or text 705-848-2567 or head over to our Facebook page to take a guess. 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

0: by Tracy Chapman, 94.1 Moose FM. And coming up later on this hour, we'll get into this, talking about some of the specialty food and drink items at this year's Canadian National Exhibition, which opened in Toronto last Friday. So started then, runs until September 7th, it looks like. And we'll talk about some of the tastiest sounding foods on there, and then definitely some of the most wild and bizarre ones. They always make it interesting. So stay tuned for that, and a lot more coming up.
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0: In Elliott Lake, mainly sunny this morning with temperatures around 13. This afternoon, a mix of sun and clouds in 23. Overnight, partly cloudy in 14. And then Wednesday, mainly cloudy with some rain and temperatures reaching a high of 21. Meanwhile, on the island, mainly sunny this morning and temperatures around 16. This afternoon, a mix of sun and clouds in 22. Overnight, partly cloudy in 18. And then Wednesday, mainly cloudy with some rain and temperatures reaching a high of 23.
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1: Good morning. I'm Ty Demera. U.S. President Donald Trump threatened Monday to impose 50% tariffs on Canadian vehicles and auto parts. Trump announced the proposed duties in a Truth Social post, saying they would apply to Canadian cars, trucks, auto parts, and steel at the beginning of next year. Canada plans retaliatory tariffs for September 8th. There's been a bit of a traffic snarl due to a washout on the Spanish River Bridge in Espanola. On Saturday, torrential rain washed out a small section of the bridge support on the south lane coming into town. Work crews completed most of the major repairs yesterday. Still with the story, motorists on the Trans-Canada could experience traffic slowdowns while reconstruction work continues from the Highway 6 turnoff at Macaro to the west end of Nairn Centre along Highway 17. Resurfacing is underway along with the widening of shoulders and remedial work on low-lying areas to repair damage from the spring floods. Ice making will begin tomorrow morning at Elliott Lakes Rogers Arena, with blades going on the ice September 1st, according to lead architect Chris Perry of Perry & Perry Architects. Perry informed council last night that a lot of work has been done over the summer, with final touches coming over the next 2 to 3 weeks. Perry emphasizes that the ice could be ready in as little as 7 days, so the arena surface could be available for use by Tuesday, September 8th. Perry also informed council that there are no additional costs and he believes they are well within the budget provided by the city. He will provide another update to council in September.
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1: In sports, the Blue Jays had the night off and are back in Toronto today to open a 3-game series against the Kansas City Royals. In the American League wildcard race, the Jays now sit 2 games back of the final playoff spot, currently held by Cleveland after the Guardians beat the Angels 4-2 last night.
0: Moose weather for Algoma, Manitoulin.
1: In Elliott Lake, mainly sunny this morning with temperatures around 13. This afternoon, a mix of sun and clouds and 23. Overnight, partly cloudy and 14. And then Wednesday, mainly cloudy with some rain and temperatures reaching a high of 21. Meanwhile, on the island, mainly sunny this morning and temperatures around 16. This afternoon, a mix of sun and clouds and 22. Overnight, partly cloudy and 18. And then Wednesday, mainly cloudy with some rain and temperatures reaching a high of 23.
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0: for you by the Black Keys, 94.1 Moose FM. And this, I think we had a look at around this time last year, too. And always fun when we get to talk about all the specialty food and drink items at the Canadian National Exhibition, which opened in Toronto last Friday. It looks like it's running through to September 7th. And they've got more than 30 specialty food and drink items at this year's C&E. So let's talk about some of the most wild and wacky sounding ones and some of the tasty sounding ones. Maybe you'll get some recipe ideas from those. I'm not sure about this one, though, the KD smoothie. We can put that one in the wild and wacky category. It's a smoothie combining Kraft Dinner cheese powder with pineapple, mango, and vanilla frozen yogurt. I think I might pass on trying that one, but I'm sure someone out there would like it. And then what else we got here? We got lobster on a stick, because apparently even lobster tastes better when you put it on a stick. And then one more for now. There's also the footlong butter chicken taquito. So that's a 12-inch tortilla stuffed with butter chicken, rice, cheese, and fried until extra crispy and served with butter chicken aioli. So better butter chicken, I guess you could call it. And quite a few more interesting ones on here we'll talk about later in the show.
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0: In Elliott Lake, mainly sunny this morning with temperatures around 13. This afternoon, a mix of sun and clouds in 23. Overnight, partly cloudy in 14. And then Wednesday, mainly cloudy with some rain and temperatures reaching a high of 21. Meanwhile, on the island, mainly sunny this morning and temperatures around 16. This afternoon, a mix of sun and clouds in 22. Overnight, partly cloudy in 18. And then Wednesday, mainly cloudy with some rain and temperatures reaching a high of 23.
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1: Good morning. I'm Ty Demera. U.S. President Donald Trump threatened Monday to impose 50% tariffs on Canadian vehicles and auto parts. Trump announced the proposed duties in a Truth Social post, saying they would apply to Canadian cars, trucks, auto parts, and steel at the beginning of next year. Canada plans retaliatory tariffs for September 8th. There's been a bit of a traffic snarl due to a washout on the Spanish River Bridge in Espanola. On Saturday, torrential rain washed out a small section of the bridge support on the south lane coming into town. Work crews completed most of the major repairs yesterday. Still with the story, motorists on the Trans-Canada could experience traffic slowdowns while reconstruction work continues from the Highway 6 turnoff at Macaro to the west end of Nairn Centre along Highway 17. Resurfacing is underway along with the widening of shoulders and remedial work on low-lying areas to repair damage from the spring floods. Ice making will begin tomorrow morning at Elliott Lakes Rogers Arena, with blades going on the ice September 1st, according to lead architect Chris Perry of Perry & Perry Architects. Perry informed council last night that a lot of work has been done over the summer, with final touches coming over the next 2 to 3 weeks. Perry emphasizes that the ice could be ready in as little as 7 days, so the arena surface could be available for use by Tuesday, September 8th. Perry also informed council that there are no additional costs and he believes they are well within the budget provided by the city. He will provide another update to council in September.
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1: In sports, the Blue Jays had the night off and are back in Toronto today to open a 3-game series against the Kansas City Royals. In the American League wildcard race, the Jays now sit 2 games back of the final playoff spot, currently held by Cleveland after the Guardians beat the Angels 4-2 last night.
0: Moose weather for Algoma, Manitoulin.
1: In Elliott Lake, mainly sunny this morning with temperatures around 13. This afternoon, a mix of sun and clouds and 23. Overnight, partly cloudy and 14. And then Wednesday, mainly cloudy with some rain and temperatures reaching a high of 21. Meanwhile, on the island, mainly sunny this morning and temperatures around 16. This afternoon, a mix of sun and clouds and 22. Overnight, partly cloudy and 18. And then Wednesday, mainly cloudy with some rain and temperatures reaching a high of 23.
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0: We had a trivia question about the Beatles today in the Moose Impossible Trivia Challenge, and we won't reveal the answer till 9:10, so get your guesses in before then. Get the right answer for a chance to win a Moose FM swag bag. Friday, we announced the winner of that. And the trivia question, again, in case you missed it, when we asked you around 7:10 this morning, the question was, in what city were the Beatles formed? 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
1: We're pretty proud of where we live. 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

Dead by Century by the Tragically Hip on 94.1 Moose FM. And back to talking about the specialty food and drink items at this year's Canadian National Exhibition, which opened in Toronto last Friday, running through to September 7th. And we've been talking about some of the wild and bizarre items on here and some of the tasty sounding ones, maybe give you an idea for a recipe or something. And let's move on down the list to some of the ones we haven't talked about yet, like the s'more deep fried slice. An interesting combo, but a combination of all kinds of tasty stuff, like what it says here, the description. It's a deep-fried cheese pizza slice rolled in graham cracker crumbs and then topped with marshmallow whip and chocolate sauce. So I thought that pizza and s'more shouldn't work together, but in 2026, apparently they do. And then another one, this one actually sounds quite tasty, the Smashburger dumplings. So those are some house-made dumplings stuffed with seared beef, cheese, pickles, and grilled onions, or griddled onions. And then that's topped with burger sauce and sesame seeds. And a lot of these just sounded kind of like a mashup created by a kitchen accident.

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3: Moose weather for Algoma, Manitoulin.
4: And Elliott Lake, a mix of sun and clouds with temperatures reaching a high of 23 today. Overnight, partly cloudy and 14. And then Wednesday, mainly cloudy with some rain and temperatures reaching a high of 21. Meanwhile, on the island, a mix of sun and clouds today with temperatures reaching a high of 23 this afternoon. Overnight, partly cloudy and 18. And then Wednesday, mainly cloudy with some rain and temperatures reaching a high of 23.
3: 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Algoma, Manitoulin's biggest variety.

0: Don't bring everybody down like this. Don't worry. It will soon pass, whatever it is. 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
1: From the My Algoma Manitoula Now.com newsroom, this is Moose News.
2: Good morning. I'm Ty Demera. U.S. President Donald Trump threatened Monday to impose 50% tariffs on Canadian vehicles and auto parts. Trump announced the proposed duties in a Truth Social post, saying they would apply to Canadian cars, trucks, auto parts, and steel at the beginning of next year. Canada plans retaliatory tariffs for September 8th. There's been a bit of a traffic snarl due to a washout on the Spanish River Bridge in Espanola. On Saturday, torrential rain washed out a small section of the bridge support on the south lane coming into town. Work crews completed most of the major repairs yesterday. Still with the story, motorists on the Trans-Canada could experience traffic slowdowns while reconstruction work continues from the Highway 6 turnoff at Macaro to the west end of Nairn Centre along Highway 17. Resurfacing is underway along with the widening of shoulders and remedial work on low-lying areas to repair damage from the spring floods. Ice making will begin tomorrow morning at Elliott Lakes Rogers Arena, with blades going on the ice September 1st, according to lead architect Chris Perry of Perry & Perry Architects. Perry informed council last night that a lot of work has been done over the summer, with final touches coming over the next 2 to 3 weeks. Perry emphasizes that the ice could be ready in as little as 7 days, so the arena surface could be available for use by Tuesday, September 8th. Perry also informed council that there are no additional costs and he believes they are well within the budget provided by the city. He will provide another update to council in September.
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2: In sports, the Blue Jays had the night off and are back in Toronto today to open a 3-game series against the Kansas City Royals. In the American League wildcard race, the Jays now sit 2 games back of the final playoff spot, currently held by Cleveland after the Guardians beat the Angels 4-2 last night.
1: Moose weather for Algoma, Manitoulin.
2: In Elliott Lake, a mix of sun and clouds with temperatures reaching a high of 23 today. Overnight, partly cloudy and 14. And then Wednesday, mainly cloudy with some rain and temperatures reaching a high of 21. Meanwhile, on the island, a mix of sun and clouds today with temperatures reaching a high of 23 this afternoon. Overnight, partly cloudy and 18. And then Wednesday, mainly cloudy with some rain and temperatures reaching a high of 23.
1: 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Your most accurate weather with the biggest variety of music. 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

0: Halo by Beyonce. Before that, Into the Mystic, Colin James cover there of the Van Morrison tune. And thanks for tuning in to 94.1 Moose FM. And we've been talking about some of the weird and wild and tasty sounding foods, specialty food and drink items at this year's Canadian National Exhibition, which opened last Friday. Something we always have a peek at around this time every year. Because they're quite interesting, the food combos they come up with, and also it might give you an idea for a recipe of your own. Like this one sounds pretty good, the Biscoff Cookie Butter Cheesecake. It's New York cheesecake on a stick dipped in hot cookie butter and rolled in Biscoff crumble. So sounds messy. And then another one is the Strawberry Toast Crunch Chicken and Funnel Cake. So mixing in a little bit of everything there. It's fried chicken and funnel cake coated in strawberry flavored cinnamon toast crunch topped with ice cream, cotton candy, and sweet hot sauce. So cinnamon toast crunch, but hot. Someone might get hurt trying that one. And then some other unusual foods at this year's C&E. I'll quick fire the last few off here. They got pickle or bacon flavored coffee. I don't know if that one's genius or more of a cry for help. And then there's cotton candy, kicking chicken, sushi pops, the fried smoreo, brie cheese, deep fried Oreos, dill pickle peg rolls, ramen fried frog legs, nacho ribs, which sounds quite intriguing. And then sweet corn wasabi lemonade. So I guess the only fair food rule is make it bigger, sweeter, or deep fried, and preferably all the above.
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0: everyday people by Sly and the Family Stone and Billy Preston actually playing the organ on that track. Thanks for keeping it tuned in to 94.1 Moose FM. 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
0: In Elliott Lake, a mix of sun and clouds with temperatures reaching a high of 23 today. Overnight, partly cloudy and 14. And then Wednesday, mainly cloudy with some rain and temperatures reaching a high of 21. Meanwhile, on the island, a mix of sun and clouds today with temperatures reaching a high of 23 this afternoon. Overnight, partly cloudy and 18. And then Wednesday, mainly cloudy with some rain and temperatures reaching a high of 23.
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1: Good morning. I'm Ty Demera. U.S. President Donald Trump threatened Monday to impose 50% tariffs on Canadian vehicles and auto parts. Trump announced the proposed duties in a Truth Social post, saying they would apply to Canadian cars, trucks, auto parts, and steel at the beginning of next year. Canada plans retaliatory tariffs for September 8th. There's been a bit of a traffic snarl due to a washout on the Spanish River Bridge in Espanola. On Saturday, torrential rain washed out a small section of the bridge support on the south lane coming into town. Work crews completed most of the major repairs yesterday. Still with the story, motorists on the Trans-Canada could experience traffic slowdowns while reconstruction work continues from the Highway 6 turnoff at Macaro to the west end of Nairn Centre along Highway 17. Resurfacing is underway along with the widening of shoulders and remedial work on low-lying areas to repair damage from the spring floods. Ice making will begin tomorrow morning at Elliott Lakes Rogers Arena, with blades going on the ice September 1st, according to lead architect Chris Perry of Perry & Perry Architects. Perry informed council last night that a lot of work has been done over the summer, with final touches coming over the next 2 to 3 weeks. Perry emphasizes that the ice could be ready in as little as 7 days, so the arena surface could be available for use by Tuesday, September 8th. Perry also informed council that there are no additional costs and he believes they are well within the budget provided by the city. He will provide another update to council in September.
0: Sign up for daily and weekly news alerts at MyAlgomaManitoulinNow.com.
1: In sports, the Blue Jays had the night off and are back in Toronto today to open a 3-game series against the Kansas City Royals. In the American League wildcard race, the Jays now sit 2 games back of the final playoff spot, currently held by Cleveland after the Guardians beat the Angels 4-2 last night.
0: Moose weather for Algoma, Manitoulin.
1: In Elliott Lake, a mix of sun and clouds with temperatures reaching a high of 23 today. Overnight, partly cloudy and 14. And then Wednesday, mainly cloudy with some rain and temperatures reaching a high of 21. Meanwhile, on the island, a mix of sun and clouds today with temperatures reaching a high of 23 this afternoon. Overnight, partly cloudy and 18. And then Wednesday, mainly cloudy with some rain and temperatures reaching a high of 23.
0: Come on! Come on, feel the noise! 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

Line on 94.1 Moosehead FM, Algoma, Manitoulin's biggest variety. We had for the Moose Impossible Trivia Challenge question today, a question about the Beatles, and time to give you the answer to that. We asked, in what city were the Beatles formed? And the Beatles fans out there, they were nailing this one. They got the right answer there, saying Liverpool, UK. So if you guess Liverpool as the city the Beatles were formed in, you got the correct answer. Now a chance to win a Moose FM swag bag Friday. We'll contact the winner. And now let's play another track by the Beatles.

0: Tied that one into our trivia challenge question today about the Beatles. It was We Can Work It Out by the Beatles, 94.1 Moose FM. And here's a great place you can upload your original music if you're in a band or you're a local musician. 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
5: And Elliott Lake, a mix of sun and clouds with temperatures reaching a high of 23 today. Overnight, partly cloudy and 14. And then Wednesday, mainly cloudy with some rain and temperatures reaching a high of 21. Meanwhile, on the island, a mix of sun and clouds today with temperatures reaching a high of 23 this afternoon. Overnight, partly cloudy and 18. And then Wednesday, mainly cloudy with some rain and temperatures reaching a high of 23.
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0: Some Billy Talent for you, Reckless Paradise, 94.1 Moose FM. And we're less than 2 weeks away now from Jenny and Dave playing us into the sunset at Westview Park in Elliott Lake. So that's the finale of this year's summer concert series presented by Seidel's Brand Source Home Furnishings. It's coming up Friday, September 4th at 6 p.m. And they're an awesome songwriting duo from Northern Ontario. They blend different musical backgrounds to create a sound that's fresh, heartfelt, and entirely their own. So don't miss it. The finale of this year's summer concert series in Elliott Lake coming up September 4th over at Westview Park.
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0: And Elliott Lake, a mix of sun and clouds with temperatures reaching a high of 23 today. Overnight, partly cloudy and 14. And then Wednesday, mainly cloudy with some rain and temperatures reaching a high of 21. Meanwhile, on the island, a mix of sun and clouds today with temperatures reaching a high of 23 this afternoon. Overnight, partly cloudy and 18. And then Wednesday, mainly cloudy with some rain and temperatures reaching a high of 23.
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Except 8-track. I mean, seriously, 8-track? Algoma Manitoulin's biggest variety. 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
0: Moose Weather for Algoma, Manitoulin.
7: And Elliott Lake, a mix of sun and clouds with temperatures reaching a high of 23 today. Overnight, partly cloudy and 14. And then Wednesday, mainly cloudy with some rain and temperatures reaching a high of 21. Meanwhile, on the island, a mix of sun and clouds today with temperatures reaching a high of 23 this afternoon. Overnight, partly cloudy and 18. And then Wednesday, mainly cloudy with some rain and temperatures reaching a high of 23.
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4: In Elliott Lake, a mix of sun and clouds with temperatures reaching a high of 23 today. Overnight, partly cloudy and 14. And then Wednesday, mainly cloudy with some rain and temperatures reaching a high of 21. Meanwhile, on the island, a mix of sun and clouds today with temperatures reaching a high of 23 this afternoon. Overnight, partly cloudy and 18. And then Wednesday, mainly cloudy with some rain and temperatures reaching a high of 23.
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6: In Elliott Lake, a mix of sun and clouds with temperatures reaching a high of 23 today. Overnight, partly cloudy and 14. And then Wednesday, mainly cloudy with some rain and temperatures reaching a high of 21. Meanwhile, on the island, a mix of sun and clouds today with temperatures reaching a high of 23 this afternoon. Overnight, partly cloudy and 18. And then Wednesday, mainly cloudy with some rain and temperatures reaching a high of 23.
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5: In Elliott Lake, a mix of sun and clouds with temperatures reaching a high of 23 today. Overnight, partly cloudy and 14. And then Wednesday, mainly cloudy with some rain and temperatures reaching a high of 21. Meanwhile, on the island, a mix of sun and clouds today with temperatures reaching a high of 23 this afternoon. Overnight, partly cloudy and 18. And then Wednesday, mainly cloudy with some rain and temperatures reaching a high of 23.
0: 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Algoma Manitoulin's biggest variety.

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1: Good afternoon. I'm Ty Deborah. U.S. President Donald Trump threatened Monday to impose 50% tariffs on Canadian vehicles and auto parts. Trump announced the proposed duties in a Truth Social post, saying they would apply to Canadian cars, trucks, auto parts, and steel at the beginning of next year. Canada plans retaliatory tariffs for September 8th. There's been a bit of a traffic snarl due to a washout on the Spanish River Bridge in Espanola. On Saturday, torrential rain washed out a small section of the bridge support on the south lane coming into town. Work crews completed most of the major repairs yesterday. Still with the story, motorists on the Trans-Canada could experience traffic slowdowns while reconstruction work continues from the Highway 6 turnoff at Macaro to the west end of Nairn Centre along Highway 17. Resurfacing is underway along with the widening of shoulders and remedial work on low-lying areas to repair damage from the spring floods. Ice making will begin tomorrow morning at Elliott Lakes Rogers Arena, with blades going on the ice September 1st, according to lead architect Chris Perry of Perry & Perry Architects. Perry informed council last night that a lot of work has been done over the summer, with final touches coming over the next 2 to 3 weeks. Perry emphasizes that the ice could be ready in as little as 7 days, so the arena surface could be available for use by Tuesday, September 8th. Perry also informed council that there are no additional costs and he believes they are well within the budget provided by the city. He will provide another update to council in September.
0: Sign up for daily and weekly news alerts at MyAlgomaManitoulinNow.com.
1: In sports, the Blue Jays had the night off and are back in Toronto today to open a 3-game series against the Kansas City Royals. In the American League wildcard race, the Jays now sit 2 games back of the final playoff spot, currently held by Cleveland after the Guardians beat the Angels 4-2 last night.
0: Moose winner for Algoma, Manitoulin.
1: In Elliott Lake, a mix of sun and clouds with temperatures reaching a high of 23 today. Overnight, partly cloudy and 14. And then Wednesday, mainly cloudy with some rain and temperatures reaching a high of 21. Meanwhile, on the island, a mix of sun and clouds today with temperatures reaching a high of 23 this afternoon. Overnight, partly cloudy and 18. And then Wednesday, mainly cloudy with some rain and temperatures reaching a high of 23.

0: You're sitting at a stoplight and someone pulls up and they have the exact same thing on and you're both like in your car dancing.
1: Car dancing is permitted. 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Encouraged. Algoma Manitoulin's biggest variety. The Moose 94.1. Algoma Manitoulin's biggest variety. 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
1: Moose weather for Algoma, Manitoulin.
8: And Elliott Lake, a mix of sun and clouds with temperatures reaching a high of 23 today. Overnight, partly cloudy and 14. And then Wednesday, mainly cloudy with some rain and temperatures reaching a high of 21. Meanwhile, on the island, a mix of sun and clouds today with temperatures reaching a high of 23 this afternoon. Overnight, partly cloudy and 18. And then Wednesday, mainly cloudy with some rain and temperatures reaching a high of 23.
1: 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Algoma, Manitoulin's biggest variety.

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0: Summer tip number 37. 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
6: In Elliott Lake, a mix of sun and clouds with temperatures reaching a high of 23 today. Overnight, partly cloudy and 14. And then Wednesday, mainly cloudy with some rain and temperatures reaching a high of 21. Meanwhile, on the island, a mix of sun and clouds today with temperatures reaching a high of 23 this afternoon. Overnight, partly cloudy and 18. And then Wednesday, mainly cloudy with some rain and temperatures reaching a high of 23.
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11: In Elliott Lake, a mix of sun and clouds with temperatures reaching a high of 23 today. Overnight, partly cloudy and 14. And then Wednesday, mainly cloudy with some rain and temperatures reaching a high of 21. Meanwhile, on the island, a mix of sun and clouds today with temperatures reaching a high of 23 this afternoon. Overnight, partly cloudy and 18. And then Wednesday, mainly cloudy with some rain and temperatures reaching a high of 23.
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10: In Elliott Lake, a mix of sun and clouds with temperatures reaching a high of 23 today. Overnight, partly cloudy and 14. And then Wednesday, mainly cloudy with some rain and temperatures reaching a high of 21. Meanwhile, on the island, a mix of sun and clouds today with temperatures reaching a high of 23 this afternoon. Overnight, partly cloudy and 18. And then Wednesday, mainly cloudy with some rain and temperatures reaching a high of 23.
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0: Moose weather for Algoma, Manitoulin.
4: And Elliott Lake, a mix of sun and clouds with temperatures reaching a high of 23 today. Overnight, partly cloudy and 14. And then Wednesday, mainly cloudy with some rain and temperatures reaching a high of 21. Meanwhile, on the island, a mix of sun and clouds today with temperatures reaching a high of 23 this afternoon. Overnight, partly cloudy and 18. And then Wednesday, mainly cloudy with some rain and temperatures reaching a high of 23.
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11: And Elliott Lake, a mix of sun and clouds with temperatures reaching a high of 23 today. Overnight, partly cloudy and 14. And then Wednesday, mainly cloudy with some rain and temperatures reaching a high of 21. Meanwhile, on the island, a mix of sun and clouds today with temperatures reaching a high of 23 this afternoon. Overnight, partly cloudy and 18. And then Wednesday, mainly cloudy with some rain and temperatures reaching a high of 23.
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0: Moose weather for Algoma, Manitoulin.
3: And Elliott Lake, a mix of sun and clouds with temperatures reaching a high of 23 today. Overnight, partly cloudy and 14. And then Wednesday, mainly cloudy with some rain and temperatures reaching a high of 21. Meanwhile, on the island, a mix of sun and clouds today with temperatures reaching a high of 23 this afternoon. Overnight, partly cloudy and 18. And then Wednesday, mainly cloudy with some rain and temperatures reaching a high of 23.
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Except 8-track. I mean, seriously, 8-track? Algoma Manitoulin's biggest variety. 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
0: Moose Weather for Algoma, Manitoulin.
4: And Elliott Lake, a mix of sun and clouds with temperatures reaching a high of 23 today. Overnight, partly cloudy and 14. And then Wednesday, mainly cloudy with some rain and temperatures reaching a high of 21. Meanwhile, on the island, a mix of sun and clouds today with temperatures reaching a high of 23 this afternoon. Overnight, partly cloudy and 18. And then Wednesday, mainly cloudy with some rain and temperatures reaching a high of 23.
0: 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Algoma Manitoulin's biggest variety.

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1: Good afternoon, I am Mauricio Prado. Ice making will begin tomorrow morning at Elliott Lake's Rogers Arena, with blades going on the ice September 1st, according to lead architect Chris Perry of Perry & Perry Architects. Perry informed council last night that a lot of work has been done over the summer, with the final touches coming over the next 2 or 3 weeks. 99% of the netting, boards, bleachers, and exterior doors are installed, as well as new water lines and an electrical system, adding that he expects the final work to be done by the end of this week. Perry emphasizes that the ice could be ready in as little as 7 days, so the arena surface could be available for use by Tuesday, September 8th. He adds that the arena and change rooms will be accessible at all time, but the lobby will not be ready until September 25th for the Elliott Lake Vikings home opening game. Perry also informed council that there are no additional costs, and he believes they are well within the budget provided by the city. He will provide another update to council in September. Canada is doubling down on existing tariffs on U.S. steel and aluminum products in retaliation for new tariffs implemented by U.S. President Donald Trump. In addition to a 50% tariff on steel and aluminum, an equal tariff will also be placed on all U.S. furniture and clothing. The federal government also announced a $7.5 billion support package in an effort to soften the blow for businesses and sectors impacted. Industry Minister Melanie Joly says the package raises the maximum non-repayable contribution under a regional business support program to $3 million. In all, approximately $3.5 billion will be laid out specifically to support workers and employers. The Fed say the counter-tariffs are set to take effect September 8th. The latest social media salvo from the U.S. president includes a possible renaming of one of the Great Lakes. Donald Trump took Truth Social to say they're giving serious consideration to changing the name of Lake Ontario to Lake America. He adds they don't expect to be doing much business with Ontario any longer. In another post, Trump says he loves French Canadians and will never interfere with Canadians speaking French.
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2: 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Toronto Blue Jays are at home, opening up a 3-game set with Kansas City tonight. Toronto's 16-10 record since July 27th is tied for fourth best in Major League Baseball, but the Blue Jays still sit 4 games below 500.
0: Moose weather for Algoma, Manitoulin.
2: Tonight, it's a mix of clear and cloudy with a low of 14. Tomorrow, though, we have rain all day with a high of 21. On the island, it'll be similar. Clear and cloudy tonight with a low of 16. Rain all day tomorrow, high 21.

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8: Hey, this is Bryan Adams. And over the years, I've had the chance to work with some of the greatest musicians around. And now I want to give you a front row, insider look into that world with stories from the studio and the road. 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
0: Moose weather for Algoma, Manitoulin.
10: Tonight, it's a mix of clear and cloudy with a low of 14. Tomorrow, though, we have rain all day with a high of 21. On the island, it'll be similar. Clear and cloudy tonight with a low of 16. Rain all day tomorrow, high 21.
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0: 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I gotta have faith.
1: 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Algoma Manitoulin's biggest variety.
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5: Tonight, it's a mix of clear and cloudy with a low of 14. Tomorrow, though, we have rain all day with a high of 21. On the island, it'll be similar. Clear and cloudy tonight with a low of 16. Rain all day tomorrow, high 21.
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1: Good afternoon, I am Mauricio Prado. Ice making will begin tomorrow morning at Elliott Lake's Rogers Arena, with blades going on the ice September 1st, according to lead architect Chris Perry of Perry & Perry Architects. Perry informed council last night that a lot of work has been done over the summer, with the final touches coming over the next 2 or 3 weeks. 99% of the netting, boards, bleachers, and exterior doors are installed, as well as new water lines and an electrical system, adding that he expects the final work to be done by the end of this week. Perry emphasizes that the ice could be ready in as little as 7 days, so the arena surface could be available for use by Tuesday, September 8th. He adds that the arena and change rooms will be accessible at all time, but the lobby will not be ready until September 25th for the Elliott Lake Vikings home opening game. Perry also informed council that there are no additional costs, and he believes they are well within the budget provided by the city. He will provide another update to council in September. Canada is doubling down on existing tariffs on U.S. steel and aluminum products in retaliation for new tariffs implemented by U.S. President Donald Trump. In addition to a 50% tariff on steel and aluminum, an equal tariff will also be placed on all U.S. furniture and clothing. The federal government also announced a $7.5 billion support package in an effort to soften the blow for businesses and sectors impacted. Industry Minister Melanie Joly says the package raises the maximum non-repayable contribution under a regional business support program to $3 million. In all, approximately $3.5 billion will be laid out specifically to support workers and employers. The Fed say the counter-tariffs are set to take effect September 8th. The latest social media salvo from the U.S. president includes a possible renaming of one of the Great Lakes. Donald Trump took Truth Social to say they're giving serious consideration to changing the name of Lake Ontario to Lake America. He adds they don't expect to be doing much business with Ontario any longer. In another post, Trump says he loves French Canadians and will never interfere with Canadians speaking French.
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0: Moose weather for Algoma, Manitoulin.
2: Tonight, it's a mix of clear and cloudy with a low of 14. Tomorrow, though, we have rain all day with a high of 21. On the island, it'll be similar. Clear and cloudy tonight with a low of 16. Rain all day tomorrow, high 21.
0: Come on! 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

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Except 8-track. I mean, seriously, 8-track? Algoma Manitoulin's biggest variety. The Moose 94.1.

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0: Moose Weather for Algoma, Manitoulin.
5: Tonight, it's a mix of clear and cloudy with a low of 14. Tomorrow, though, we have rain all day with a high of 21. On the island, it'll be similar. Clear and cloudy tonight with a low of 16. Rain all day tomorrow, high 21.
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6: Tonight, it's a mix of clear and cloudy with a low of 14. Tomorrow, though, we have rain all day with a high of 21. On the island, it'll be similar. Clear and cloudy tonight with a low of 16. Rain all day tomorrow, high 21.
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0: Moose weather for Algoma, Manitoulin.
8: Tonight, it's a mix of clear and cloudy with a low of 14. Tomorrow, though, we have rain all day with a high of 21. On the island, it'll be similar. Clear and cloudy tonight with a low of 16. Rain all day tomorrow, high 21.
1: 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Algoma, Manitoulin's biggest variety.
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4: Tonight, it's a mix of clear and cloudy with a low of 14. Tomorrow, though, we have rain all day with a high of 21. On the island, it'll be similar. Clear and cloudy tonight with a low of 16. Rain all day tomorrow, high 21.
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0: Moose Weather for Algoma, Manitoulin.
9: Tonight, it's a mix of clear and cloudy with a low of 14. Tomorrow, though, we have rain all day with a high of 21. On the island, it'll be similar. Clear and cloudy tonight with a low of 16. Rain all day tomorrow, high 21.
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2: Tonight, it's a mix of clear and cloudy with a low of 14. Tomorrow, though, we have rain all day with a high of 21. On the island, it'll be similar. Clear and cloudy tonight with a low of 16. Rain all day tomorrow, high 21.
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